Instinctively and unconsciously translate physical energy into

So here's a toast to all the folks that live in Palestine, Afghanistan, Iraq, El Salvador. Here's a toast to all the folks living on the Pine Ridge Reservation under the stone cold gaze of Mount Rushmore. Here's a toast to all those nurses and doctors who daily provide women with a choice

nation under the thumb of some blue blood royal son who stole the Oval Office and that phony election. I mean, it don't take a weatherman to look around and see the weather. Jeb said he'd deliver Florida, folks, and boy, did he ever. And we hold these truths to be self-evident. Number one, George W. Bush is not president. Number two, America is not a true democracy. And number three, the media is not fooling me. 'Cause I'm a poem heating hyperdistillation, and I've got no room for a lie so verbose. Yeah. Yes, I'm looking out over my whole human family, and I'm raising my glass in a toast. Here's to our

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We were rolling over ridges through valleys under stars. I dream of touring like Duke Ellington in my own railroad car.

while we're at it. Remember the first time around? 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Remember joking around in our apartment on Avenue D? Can you imagine how many paper coffee cups would have to change their design following a fantastical reversal of the New York skyline? It was a joke at the time. And that was just a few years ago, so let the record show that the FBI was all over that case, that the plot was obvious and in everybody's face. And scoping that scene religiously, the CIA, or is it KGB?

0: another key, another door. 10% literal, 90% metaphor. 3,000 some poems disguised as people on an almost too perfect day. Must be more than pawns in some asshole's passion play. So now it's your job, and it's my job to make it that way, to make sure they didn't die in vain. Shh, baby, listen. Hear the train.
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1: Now they laugh at me till the cows come home, but the cows come back and dance alone. 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Overhead bars like the bars of fur. Overhead Dutch, I got glass at home. 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

There was murder, there was rape. Their villages were burning. They were trying to escape. I couldn't meet their glances. I was staring at my shoes. It was acid, it was tragic. It was almost like the blues. It was almost like the blues. All my bad reviews.

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It was good. It wasn't boring. It was almost like the blues. It was almost like the

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1: You've got those 360 degree see around eyes. 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Even weeds don't ever want to die. 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You have no house. Well, you have mine. You have no real friends. Stay away from the wine. Housefly, go to sleep, say goodbye. No one will weep when you die. On horses, on houses, in May, any spill is a pond where you play. Buzzing and hovering tabletops. 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Get a job. 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Go into town. See if anyone's hiring. You have such a short life. Who is that there, your wife? 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You must be Byron. You're schmutz, but you still clean your hands, you and your toots by the frying pan. This must be you and your aunt, your nephew and your daughter. 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You're a buzzing fly in F sharp. You sound better with a lute and a harp. You land on us and you land at us. You'll never have status. You aimed for my eye, you piece of crap fly. You fucker, you sit on the cake, cleaning your hands and your face. You're handsome and thin. You try to blend in. You bastard, sitting around all over the place. You'll be here even after the bomb. Why don't you go out and eat cat shit with your mom? A king just wiped one of your folks from his face. Well, I guess you all just own the place. Housefly, housefly. You're sitting by the foam in the back on a keg with your see-through wings and your strange little legs. No one's had a life stranger than you. You know famine, you know war, you know danger. You were brushed from the slacks on the president's thigh. You lived for a day on a dead fish's eye. Mobile to Yokohama, people. I know you probably know the Dalai Lama. On your baby when you change her. I know you probably had family in the manger. Roaches, rats, gnats, fleas, flies. 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
1: I read today of glory times, the joys of yesteryear, but I remember watching threads and growing up in fear. 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

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Empty the pretend praise, raised brows and penises await response from fly Venuses, who grace each sidewalk square with a mastery of movement and mob, misadmired by the masses. All they can or want to see are scantily clad asses that swing and beg to be slapped during self-satisfying sex. Say my name. Ain't no sisters or mamas here to protect, just bitches and tricks to catch in traps of covert compliments and Jesus judgment. Strong-willed women and divas seen as asking for it, homeworking whores with no morals. Sounds like Salem and slavery to me.